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0: 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DJL comes back to Cortland Robertson. 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

0: 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Inadra, Tijada, suspended traffic.
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2: 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Male's been escorted off the premises. 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
1: This is 109 Wesley Avenue. The caller's address, or the address of the vehicle, is parked.
0: Will be the address where the vehicles are parked.

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6 to 21 North Fulton. 1084. 10-4, 2501 to back. There's a male, possibly signal 44, hiding in his backyard. 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
1: Yeah, flagged down at the Shoney's to do a walkthrough with the owner for a open front door. I got a Tennessee RQ.
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0: Simple. 2673, that was 2674.

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1: Caller is advising, thinks a male and female, selling signal 33 out of the parking lot. Female has a black shirt, male is wearing a sun hat. Also has an 11-year-old juvenile with him. 2501, can you be 84 to back? Temporary, will be a white female. And child is sitting in the vehicle by a picnic table.

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1: King West Tennessee Street, Tom Daly, no unresponsive, I'm in the wheelchair. Untold response, King West Street, Tom Daly, male, in his wheelchair, outside, time, 10.
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0: 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We'll be Tom Bailey, 911 call. Advise male unresponsive. We'll be Terry Willis. Call was transferred as an open line. Did transfer back to 911 for medical.
1: Twenty-five-one, twenty-five-twenty-five. He's known to have severe seizures.

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Second DQ, correction, Taylor Lockley, current ID card, domestic traffic.

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Yeah, report of 1457 Cypress Point, Apartment Bravo, welfare check, 1457 Cypress Point, Apartment Bravo. 1084. Male 23, control 2, course welfare check at this address on an Amaya Hastings. 1070 Delta for further.

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23, Parkview, Tennessee, 462, Bravo Lima, Victor Golf, Zachary Cole, on a white 09 Chevy CTA. Second RQ, Alpha 2 Romeo 9 Mike Uniform, Ryan Parker out of Florence on a beige 03 Chevy Tahoe.

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Headed west. Pretty high rate of speed.

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0: 10-4, caller requested to speak in regards to signal 9, Silver Connor, racing up and down Connor and Blair.

all units, stand by for signal now, Boa, area of Cox Creek Parkway and Highway 20, headed into Florence. Black sports car, last seen southbound on Cox Creek Parkway, possibly headed towards the CVS.

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0: outside screaming for help. 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

0: 274 to 1383, 1025. I'm 84 there. 1383, Cost Creek, Montana.
1: Subject wearing green over blue near Cox, or correction, Fourth Boulevard across from Chevy.

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0: And 4, call it Rise. 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
1: Thomas Morris, 29, out of Madison County. Olin revoked. Carrie Simpson, Olin suspended.
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1: All units standby. Copy Polo related to 211 Lima domestic. Polo for a silver newer model Jeep with a ladder on the side. Last seen westbound on 72 from Elgin, related to 211 Lima domestic. Male possibly seen, signal 25 in female.
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